wild thing think I love you. 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

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First thing every morning that I do is start missing you.

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1: Oh, it's beautiful. But wait a minute, isn't this...
0: Yeah, yes it is.
1: But I thought the old lady dropped it into the ocean in the air.
0: Well, baby, I went down and got it for you.
1: Aw, you shouldn't have.

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Learn to ignore what the photographer saw. I was always told that you should join a club. Stick with the gang if you want to belong. I was a lonely boy, no strength, no joy, in a world of my own.